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And don't forget, between 10 and 11, we also broadcast through the National Indigenous Radio Service coming out of Turbayagra country up there in Minjin and down there in Nam on 3KND. And in studio, it's always good to have someone face to face sometimes. Well, it depends on the person too. But we've got an opportunity, an EP residency at the Cammeraygal Music Studio, which is the music studio here at Koori Radio. And we're going to catch up with the dude that runs it, and that's Deadly Brother Lace Cheney, and find out a little bit more about this EP residency. And it's not just a New South Wales, it's actually a national program as well. So stay tuned for that, and we'll keep you updated with the news that comes to hand. And we'll give you an opportunity to know about some other great events that are happening out there. As I said, Bangarra starts on Wednesday the 3rd to the 13th at the Opera House, and that's Sheltering. And this is a production from back in 2023. And the music is by the one and only creator, David Page. So, yes, I'm going to be going on Friday night to check it out again. So stay tuned for that. Plus, we'll give you an opportunity to know about other events that are coming up. So we'll kick this hour off with Echoes in the Night. And that's Lance himself, because he's a creator himself, as well as, working with our up-and-coming people. And this is a great opportunity for you to come along. So we'll find out how you can apply and what you need to know to be able to be part of this residential EP program. And, yes, so when we come back, I'll be catching up with Lance here on Black Chat. So don't go away. We're here Monday to Friday, 9 to 12, where we try to keep you up to date with all the great things that are happening and not so great things that are happening.

0: And a deadly, well, I don't know if it's a deadly track by Lance here. And hey, welcome, Lance. But he runs the Camaragal Music Studio here, and there's an opportunity for an EP residency. So, hey, welcome back to Black Chat.
1: Thanks for having us.
0: Yeah, just to let the mob know who your mob is, where you come from originally.
1: Yeah, so my mob is, my family's from Dubbo area, Radri country. Yeah, been living in... writing music on Gadigal country my whole life, but my family's from Dubbo.
0: From Dubbo. So yeah. how long you been involved in music? When did it all start for you?
1: Pretty much when I was 17. Started like rapping because my friends were rappers. Well, one friend really.
0: You've got a friend.
1: Yeah.
0: You got one.
1: Yeah, I had one friend that was a rapper, and I thought he was amazing. Then I started like freestyling. At lunchtime in like freestyle lunch battles or something. It's still on Facebook. I'm still in that group chat. But yeah, I lost every battle. I sucked at battle rap, so I thought that wasn't for me. So I started writing my own music. So, yeah.
0: So how did you get into the other side of music, you know, for people?

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You are the first, the last, my everything. Yo, yo, yo, what's up, y'all? This is the Microscope, Michael Franti here.

0: Signor. Thank you, Grandma Twilight. Thank you, Grandma Anne. Thank you, Grandma Bertha. Thank you, Grandma Sarah.
1: Good morning. Auntie Evie here in Gubby Gubby Country, wishing Koree Radio a wonderful, happy 25th anniversary. Lots of love to all of you. Bye.
2: My prayers consist of, when I walk upon this earth, our mother, I am grateful for grandfather's sun that warms my body. I am grateful for the sun that brings forth life upon this earth. And when I walk upon this earth, Mother, I am grateful for the moon that comes up at night, that governs the tides and also the cycle of the woman, our mother, and me as woman. And when I walk upon the earth, Mother, I am grateful for the trees and the medicines that come from those trees and the wood that keeps me warm in the wintertime and the wood that builds my homes. And those wonderful leaves that can provide medicine. So I'm grateful for all these things, the water waves and all the fish that dwell within them. Grateful for the precious blood of life, which is the water. For without water I would die. Without water the earth mother will die. And for that very wonderful, precious breath of life that I take every morning. And I'm grateful for it. So my prayers are those of gratitude, taking that attitude of gratitude for being here. Not what happened 200, 500, or a million years ago. What has happened today? Have I made someone feel good today? Have I opened up my heart and illuminated it so that I can do the mysteries work? Have I been able to smile at someone today and appreciate and say, I honor you from coming from your sacred space, whether I believe it or not?
3: What are you thinking, old man, old man? Has your mind gone back to the days when you ran?
2: Have I opened up my heart and illuminated it so that I can do the mysteries work? Have I been able to smile at someone today and appreciate and say, I honor you from coming from your sacred space, whether I believe it or not?

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Savinaka, Nimbulavinaka, Nanda, Gunisa, Semarota, Mania Cavi, Mathamana, Nona Vinakongo, Nisami, Oti Tokanawalu, and a Tinica or not Naminiti. And I saw my caroti conising and you look at you ne Ronondolu Rosanga Vulcaono. The Vacavini Vinakatakatico, Nanda Bula Raviocani, Ninda Vambula Talamai. And on a cabinet to city, and then my visa mati in the Virongo in Domotico and a courier radio. The sang will get all the point of it in the farmer, and I asked any corongo, Sydney, say Redfern, Sydney, Australia. I'd like to acknowledge the Gadigal people of the Eora Nation, the traditional custodians of the land on which I work tonight. I pay my respects to their elders, past and present, and extend that respect to all Aboriginal and Torres Strait Islander peoples. Good evening, everyone. Hope everyone's days was blessed. Bula, bula, bula vinakavi kim nikeve. 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
4: I got a story to tell, you know that I cherish these. Hope it ain't too many feelings involved.
5: In this stuntin', popping bottles, getting drunk with these bitches, and when they leave, they get followed. Fall asleep with that and really don't know much about her. Then she let us in, we take all of your and when you wake up, she help you try to find it. I love her. I be with bitches, that be with bitches, that be with us with riches. I tell her, get 'em, she say, I got you.

Before you snap, as many won't be spared. This I swear, and yes, he hears us all, from your cries to your lies. Like I said, don't hide behind the disguise. Be wise and rise, aim and maintain, as it's not a game. So why should I explain and listen to you?

Night time for nonsense, says our pricky conscience. Night time for nonsense, says our pricky conscience. Night time for nonsense, says our pricky conscience.

activated and elated, but hey, many evaporated as I started dancing and romancing at 12 years of age in the VIP King's Cross, Sydney, True G. So I say repent

0: let alone the rest. And yes, I believe I'm blessed, and I am to impress.
1: I'm blessed, and I am to impress. I'm blessed, and I am to impress. I'm blessed, and I am to impress. I'm blessed, and I am to impress.
0: No time for nonsense, says I prick your conscience.
2: Conscience.
0: No time for nonsense, says I prick your conscience.
2: Conscience.
0: No time for nonsense, says I prick.

0: to begin believing, stop seeing and start living, giving and winning with a grin as I'm camo with the ammo. There's no fool, no tool, but cool while you continue to drool as I'll drool like fuel on fire with my desire in fire.
1: Be wise and rise, don't hide behind the disguise.
2: Hi, my name's Camo. The ammo you listen to Jailbreak. My tribe is Wiradjuri, and we're from the Wiradjuri Nation. Great grandfather's Charlie Man of the Forest from the Narrandra. To all my peoples, g'day. Hope you're all doing well. I miss yous and love yous and can't wait to catch up with yous. I'll just share a bit about something about myself. Yes, I've done a bit of corrections in my time, but at the end of the day, I had to make the decisions whether I wanted to keep on coming back or not. And these days, I've stayed completely jail-free, and I hope you like my music, and stay tuned. You're listening to The Very Deadly Jailbreak on the local community radio network. This is my story and my music. Come on, brothers and sisters, bang on the walls and get everyone listening to Jailbreak.
1: My music is about the lyrics. If you feel what I'm hearing, you'll hear what I'm saying and you'll get the message across. And that's what I'm trying to get, which is a positive message. And if I can change, anyone can change. Addictions, if you put your mind to anything, you can do it. And if I can do it, I think anyone can do it. And anyone out there listening to that is incarcerated, and you do get your chance of freedom, you take that chance and you take it with both hands and you grasp it, because life is short. My music is about letting people hear what I feel and what I believe, and I think other people believe it too. So I'm 46 this week, and I was told at 20 years of age I'd be dead by 22, so lifestyle choices have affected me.
0: As my rhymes are genuine that are living, driven from a life of strife and turmoil, yet to get put in the soil or dirt, you're all hurt, I'll make it work, going berserk, hard at it, rapping and snapping, I'm just letting you know.
1: We have power over everything we do, and at the end of the day, we must be thankful. I am very thankful for my life. I know at 20 years of age, I'd be dead by 22, so lifestyle choices have affected me.
0: As my rhymes are genuine that are living, driven from a life of strife and turmoil, yet to get put in the soil or dirt, you're all hurt, I'll make it work, going berserk, hard at it, rapping and snapping, I'm just letting you know.
1: We have

0: crash tonight as we roll. Both the same night by me, I congratulate.
1: My age now, I'm nearly 46. I've made a big change in my lifestyle choices where I know I can walk away from any drug activity, or I do not want to be involved in it. I do want to not be around it. See you later. Hasta la vista, baby, because I've been there and I know what it's going to do. And I hope you hear it in my music. And that's what I'm about. I'm about making change. And at the end of the day, it's up to you. Not your mum, not your dad. You're an adult. And if you can help someone, you give them a hand. Believe in the power of prayer. I'm a very spiritual person. 5 minutes of your day, at the end of the day, I'm thankful. Thankful for Kate and Jailbreak and for this great opportunity. And I hope that people, that when you listen to me music and you hear what I got to say, that you too relate to what I'm saying, because you will relate to it. Uplifting and meaningful to me. And I want to make a difference, and I want to, for all you to know that when you hear me, that, hey, that's Camo, man, he's still here. Yeah, I'm here. Put it down and make a change. Hi, it's Camo, the MA, the Raju man here. This is Jailbreak. You're listening to the local community radio network. And to all my brothers and sisters listening, kick back and listen to my new track. It's called Aim and Maintain. I hope you enjoy it.
2: 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As is for all, as asking to feel it flow now, pal. 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As nays know that Camo has the ammo, which comes thick and fast as I aim to last. And outcast that mask, I'm it on pass. But shake that

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1: Stupid cat.
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Scrub country where we and us was raised, where the moony rivers itch to track through every floodgate fence track. 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
1: And let's check out other news, and we're starting with the ABC. Barnaby Joyce speaks at Sydney rally ahead of a bill to outlaw sex selective abortions. And One Nation recruit Barnaby Joyce has called for tighter control on abortions at a demonstration in Sydney. A private member's bill to ban abortion for the purpose of sex selection will be subject to a conscious vote, and the bill introduced by the Liberal MP John Hitchcock is due Hickson is due to be debated in the New South Wales Parliament today. And that's 9 months out from the New South Wales state election campaign. One Nation recruit Barnaby Joyce has appeared at Sydney, declaring politicians are fearful of losing their jobs. The New England MP was the headline act at a demonstration in front of a state parliament last night, which demonstrated tighter control on abortions. He said, "I don't know much about lots, but I know a lot about politics," Mr. Joyce said. "And the one thing politics fear is losing their jobs. What I see before me here is about 1,500 people who can hand out how to vote cards. A private member's bill to ban abortions for the purpose of sex selection is due to be debated in Parliament today. The practice was already banned under New South Wales health policy and formally opposed by Parliament in 2019 when MPs voted to decriminalise abortions." Yes, what else have we got here as well? This is an interesting one. Sheepskin goes from being worthless to in demand in a year. And 12 months ago, Australia's sheepskins were worthless and being dumped in landfill. They are now in hot demand amidst a surge merino wool industry.